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But my 10

observo, solo percibo, solo observo, solo percibo, solo observo, solo percibo, solo observo, solo percibo, solo observo, solo observo.

Yo, that was The Sandman by Lyconia off of their album Glue. Glue! Hello everyone, cheeky babies, the lovers and the dreamers out there, the canines, and of course the WFMU listener. 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

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How old is she?

0: 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Little Junior Parker right now. Sam, a few minutes away, the Wake and Bake Morning Music Computer. Junior Parker here doing Beatles.
1: 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There's one for you. 19 for me.

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Her name was Mahogany. Twins' name was Ebony. Her name was Mahogany. Twins' name was Ebony. Her name was Mahogany. Twins' name was Ebony. Her name was Mahogany. 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